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The good good.

You can hold me back. I can feel myself drifting off my track. Wanna let you go, not ready for the fall. Suspended by your magic, high above it all.

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So far, it's a perfect fit. Everyone trying to move in twos, but there's nothing better than a solo trip. It's too much when we just don't speak. We're too young to be getting too deep. Party in the kitchen, drink all day, and we fuck all night, we don't sleep.

Hey, this is Rob from Metallica, and I hope I say this right because I'm not used to saying this word, but I'm going to say it anyway because it is one of my favorite radio stations when I'm in Dusseldorf. Hochschul Radio Dusseldorf, because Metallica's in the house. Yo!

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She's 24, I shoot my shot, I feel like Kobe. I move around, I dance on stage, she loves the motion. When we make love, it's like a dream, you get the notion.

Hello, everybody. My name is John Bramwell. I'm from a band called I Am Clute. And you're listening to Hoschel Radio in Dusseldorf, 97.1 FM. I hope you enjoy the show, whatever it is you're doing. Goodbye.

head of a pin, which is why we try to lose our heads, whatever the thing. But you can't run away from this, there's no place that far. Pinballing around to the rhythm, hitting points and bouncing straight back between flippers and in. People are so pleased at their plight, they are not the first to feel this, not even tonight.

What's up, everybody? It's Neo, and you're listening to Hozo Radio Dozodor. Keep on learning, keep on making the beats and the education. We love you guys. Thank you.

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0: Mine's fine.
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1: I love that for you.
0: Get a man.
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1: I love that for you.
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1: I love that for you.
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1: I love that for you.
0: You know, be a shark.

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They play true fucking heavy metal. Yeah!

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0: 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Now.

you left a mark. 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My ego is fed. 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

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This is where we're at.

0: set it. My credit on veteran, go ahead and bet it. I'm pulling ahead, talking shit in the air. Yeah, I got a little fetish.
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1: False apologies. 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
0: The

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0: Thou shalt not kill.
2: They've said they're sorry.

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